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That's that weekly wrestling show that I do. Going to be sitting down with Billy Corgan from the Smashing Pumpkins. 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
1: All right, here we go. Think back to when you were a kid. What is that childhood activity that you suffer trauma from today as an adult? Zoe, what is that for you?
2: Maybe going to church, because going to church is like you got to wake up early in the morning. You got to be dressed a certain way. Yep. And, you know, sometimes you just want to sleep in on your Sunday after a long week, you know?
1: No, I understand that. And that is one of the traumas that I suffer from as a kid. Every Sunday, my dad was a pastor, and, you know, we were there front pew. You know what? That kind of explains a lot about me being the pastor kid.

0: It's 1027 WEBN, Cincinnati's Rock Station. Childhood activity that you suffered trauma from today as an adult. What do you got for me? Hey, it's Battle Thomas. What's the activity, man?
1: So when I was a kid, we had one of those big backyard trampolines. And my buddy dared me to try to ninja jump from the trampoline onto the roof of the house.
0: Oh, wow. Okay.
1: And I came up short and ended up hanging from the gutter for like 2 minutes.
0: Nice. Yeah, that definitely could be traumatizing for sure. I bet you don't look at trampolines the same. Childhood activity that you suffered trauma from today as an adult. What is it? Hit that talk back mic while listening on the iHeartRadio app today.
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Thursday, September 3rd at Megacorp Pavilion Outdoor. 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And the best part? 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

Well, we finally have the answer when it comes to the battle of men versus women and who does what more. What is this battle? I'll tell you more about it next. 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

0: 7 WEBN, Cincinnati's Rock Station. Scientists have finally tackled the question nobody asked out loud. Who farts more, men or women? Yes, a study out of Australia tracked more than 6,000 people using devices and a smartphone app, which is already probably the worst application notification I can imagine. The results, men averaged about 5.2 farts a day. Women, about 4.8. So basically it's close, but men win by just enough to ruin the room. Also, previous studies use smart underwear, which is a phrase that I never needed in my life. Imagine your drawer sending data to the cloud.
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1: 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Some men you just can't reach. 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
1: Hey, real quick question. Who remembers Columbia House Records?
2: 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Money for nothing. 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The Columbia Record and Tape Club can help you get a lot more music.
1: Yeah, you remember what I'm talking about. You get that little catalog, you'd pick out a ridiculous amount of music for like a penny, right? And then somehow spend the next year trying to figure out how you actually agreed to it. Well, believe it or not, Columbia House still around, and they also started selling DVDs and Blu-rays, but now they have announced that they are going to stop taking new orders after September 15th. Yeah, Columbia House finally calling it quits. Do you have one of those Columbia House stories, by the way? What did you order, and did anybody actually understand how that membership worked?
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On the way next, we'll give it to you. Mandatory Metallica. You got something you want to hear from Mandatory Metallica? Just let me know. Tap that talk back, Mike, while you're listening to 102.7 WEBN on the free iHeartRadio app. Architects are on now.

I got to say, very big debate going around on social media right now. It's 102.7 WEBN, Cincinnati's Rock Station. Toilet paper roll, over or under? Hey, kudos to the Bengals social media team for asking the guys this. And apparently over is the way to go, according to most of the team. Just saying.

1027 WEBN, Cincinnati's Rock Station. It's Battle. Hey, coming up, apparently this lady got popped with a parking ticket after she died. But I will tell you, spoiler alert, they brought her back to life. I'll tell you more about it next.

0: 27 WEBN, Cincinnati's Rock Station. A 54-year-old woman in New Zealand recently collapsed in a supermarket parking lot and her heart stopped. And thankfully, a stranger was around, performed CPR until paramedics could take over. Hey, it's Battle. Thankfully, she survived, but because her car sat there for 5.5 hours, when she came back, she found a parking ticket on her car, an $80 parking ticket at that, for overstaying the 90-minute limit. Her family explained what happened, and the company only reduced the ticket to $30. Come on! If there was ever a valid excuse for overstaying, I was technically dead. Feels like it should make the list. By the way, the supermarket eventually did step in and refunded her money.
1: 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We'll be firing so many fireworks, you'll feel it in your soul, and possibly in a filling or two. Come witness the sky scream. Sunday, September 6th, it's the biggest blast in America. Thanks to Western and Southern and the Detonation Station. 1027 WEBN.
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I am counting down the days until October arrives, not only because of Halloween, but also because we get the new Nickelback album. Stoked for that one for sure. It's the new one off the new album. It's called Rattle the Cage. John Five helped them out on this one. It's 102.7 WEB.

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1: Hey, here's a wild stat for you. What's going on? It's battle. So researchers looking at 5 years of traffic data found that fatal crashes were about 15% higher on days major albums were released compared with the days right before and after. Now, the theory isn't that, the music itself is dangerous. It's that we're messing with our phones, searching songs, changing tracks, reading notifications, all while driving. So nobody's saying drive in silence. Just, pick the album, hit play, put the phone down. Or just keep listening to me. That way you don't have to worry about, being distracted.
2: 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Thanks, Frank! 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

1027 WEBN, Cincinnati's rock station. It's about, I got to tell you, one of the most underrated soundtracks from a movie, the remake of House on Haunted Hill. Now, the movie was okay, right? But the soundtrack was awesome because it gave us this song from Marilyn Manson.

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1027 WEBN, Cincinnati's Rock Station. It's Battle. Always love getting to give you some good stuff before I get out of here. How about this one from Bill Murray and A Day to Remember? It's Always Let You Down. Love this song. It's 1027 WEBN, Cincinnati's Rock Station. My name is Battle. I'm getting out of here. Follow me on Instagram, Battle on Air. Love you. Mean it. Bye-bye.

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and an unofficial after party all rolled into one. 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A simple strategy for Booms Day. 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

0: 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Hey, we don't make the rules. Multiple bridges and buildings, two fleets of drones, two sets of barges, one river, and you. 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And possibly in a filling or two. Come witness the sky scream. 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It's the biggest blast in America. 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
1: Keep an eye out for construction work along eastbound 275 over at 471. Looking like a few possible lane closures in through there as a result. Southbound 71, the ramp from southbound Paddock Road closed off for construction as well through the end of the month. I'm Eddie Zellick with traffic.
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0: 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Highway traffic looks good early on this Wednesday morning. No wrecks to deal with. Overnight work crews are wrapped up and done, so you're in great shape. Southbound 75 under 15 minutes. Sharonville into downtown. Northbound 471. Looks great coming across the bridge. Chuck Ingram with traffic.
1: 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And possibly in a filling or two. 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
2: 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Highways are looking good early on this Wednesday morning. No wrecks to deal with, and I'm not seeing any major time delays into downtown. Little Dry Run is blocked off at Anderson Township between Bridle and Wycliffe for repairs after an accident. I'm not seeing any delays on inbound 74. Chuck Ingram with traffic.
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0: Good morning, Sarah.
1: When you combine Shroom and Sarah, you get a little Sarah for this hump day.
0: Oh, God.
1: And let's add to the chaos with bringing in a third. We've got Stuart coming in today. Our favorite attorney, Stuart W. Benrose from the Manila Law Group.
0: Thank goodness for Stewie coming in.
1: He'll be coming in just before 8 o'clock this morning and hanging out with us all the way up until 9. So, Shroomy, how can people get a hold of us if they want to talk to our buddy, Stuart W. Penrose?
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1: Can I shoo a Stuart? Let's go.
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0: 1027 WEBN is a brand new drink that hit the menu at McDonald's this week. You hear about this yet, Sarah?
1: I know you're going to tell us all about it.
0: Yeah, coming up here. It sounds good. I can't wait to try it. Maybe I'll go try it today.
1: Oh, okay.
0: Right now, Ozzy, WEBN.

0: 1027 WEBN. It's Pearl Jam covering Last Kiss. You know, Sarah, that song originally came out in the 60s, and it was done by this guy by the name of Wayne Cochran. And you,
1: what a great name.
0: Well, you know, wait till you see this guy's hair. I want your honest reaction of what you think Wayne Cochran's hair looks like.
1: Okay.
0: This is nuts. I don't know what this guy was thinking. It is messed up. I thought it was like fake.
1: This cannot be real.
0: Yeah, are you seeing it?
1: Like, yeah, this, yeah, this room.
0: What? Look at it. Yes. It looks. What does it look like to you?
1: You know what?
0: Cotton candy. It looks does. Like he's got a cotton candy head. What the hell? This is a photo. This guy's hair. Wayne
1: now, how
0: Cochran.
1: The hell do you get your? I mean, how do you do that?
0: Right now, granted, it was the 60s, but who the hell was wearing their hair like that? If you're listening right now, lunatic, look it up for yourself. Google it. Wayne Cochran, who originally did that Last Kiss song. I mean, his hair is messed up. Anyhow.
1: People ask on Google, what was Wayne Cochran known for?
0: Okay.
1: And it says he's famous for his towering platinum blonde pompadour style hair.
0: Okay, I can see why. You know what? This just
1: his bell bottoms.
0: I mean, hey.
1: You know, he kind of looks like a Ken doll.
0: Okay, a little bit. Within
1: like a
0: saying,
1: not good-looking Ken doll.
0: I don't know, but I can't look at this picture without wondering what his hair tastes like. It's like I just want to go in there and, like, give it a bite. It looks like cotton candy.
1: See, that's why we keep having to take all of these work code of contests. Code of conduct things?
0: Yeah.
1: Code of contest?
0: Don't worry. We're having trouble. I'm struggling speaking.
1: We're struggling this
0: don't
1: morning.
0: Don't worry, Sarah. I'm not going to go over there and taste your hair. That's
1: please
0: not.
1: Don't.
0: I know. That's not going to happen. You know what? I
1: I'm
0: do want to taste.
1: I'm not going to Wayne Cochran it.
0: I'd love to see you with that hair. You know what? You know what I would like to taste, though, is this new thing at McDonald's, this new drink. I got to go try this today. McDonald's is now in the energy drink game. They have just launched Red Bull Dragonberry Energizer drinks.
1: Now, that's what we need right now.
0: Yeah.
1: We need a little boost, especially from our pals at McDonald's.
0: And now
1: that with like a double cheeseburger and a large fries, some salty ketchup.
0: The perfect breakfast.
1: Oh, my God. Now I want some McDonald's.
0: Anyhow, this drink combines Red Bull with blue raspberry syrup and freeze-dried dragon fruit. And if you're worried about sugar, they have a Red Bull Zero option that they're also going to be a...
1: Give me all the sugar. I want it to taste nice and sweet.
0: Me too.
1: Something
0: you know,
1: with like my salty fries.
0: I don't understand though how McDonald's, it's like, it's shocking to me that they didn't get into the energy drink game sooner. I mean, I don't know. It just surprises me a bit.
1: I feel like when I think of McDonald's, I'm not necessarily thinking of the energy drinks. I'm thinking of their sodas. They've got the best fountain soda in the world. Oh, my
0: gosh. What's your favorite one there?
1: I love their Diet Coke. I always get a large Diet Coke with a large French fry, extra salt. I love them well done.
0: Excellent.
1: I'm very particular when it comes to my McDonald's. It's my favorite fast food restaurant out there, Shroom.
0: Well, for those listening now, sadly, you can't get that because it's breakfast time.
1: So. I think you can still get your sodas.
0: Well, I mean, yes, but not that cheeseburger. You got to wait till, what is it, 10:30, 11? I don't know.
1: I don't remember the rules.
0: Well, anyhow, I'm
1: heading
0: to McDonald's.
1: But these new energy drinks sound good. Yeah, Red Bull Dragonberry Energizers.
0: I think most lunatics listening right now are like, that's the last thing that Shroom needs right now from the sounds of it. He needs to take like a pill to chill him the hell out.
1: Two for Sarah, zero for Shroom.
0: Hey, Chuck, how's traffic?
2: 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Crews continue to work with an accident northbound 75 above the lateral. Had everything blocked off for a short time. Now it's the right lane that's blocked, and that's enough to back traffic up through St. Bernard past Mitchell. Southbound 75 still doing okay. No trouble at all on 71. Chuck Ingram with traffic.
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1: Oh, to my little weenie.
0: It looked like you guys had some fun at Bark in the Park yesterday, Sarah Lee.
1: Well, it was fun with the dogs, but not fun what was happening on the field.
0: Oh, well.
1: Couldn't get any run support for our guy, Andrew Rabbit. Aside from that, though, things are getting even spookier here

0: 1027 WEBN, your FM home of the Cincinnati Bengals. It's Shroom and Sarah.
1: Oh, and things are getting spooky again in Cincinnati.
0: I saw some people with Halloween decorations up already in my neighborhood.
1: Really? Yeah. Like the big skeletons or what?
0: It was a big skeleton. Their yard was decked out with a bunch of really cool stuff.
1: Oh, I love that. If I could, I'd leave a giant skeleton in my yard all year round. But on Tuesday, Kings Island announced all of their attractions for this year's Halloween Haunt. Now, Shroom, I know you're a big KI fan.
0: Oh, yeah. I've been there 32 times already this year.
1: Wait, that's impressive.
0: Yeah.
1: I haven't had a chance to go and ride any coasters, but I did go to Halloween Haunt last year.
0: Isn't it so fun?
1: Dude, you feel like you're in a whole new world.
0: You really do. You can just walk around there and take in just the vibe of the place. It's spooky.
1: I love it.
0: Oh, yeah.
1: All of the smoke everywhere and the fun festive food, and people are just jumping out and scaring you.
0: Yep.
1: It's like an alternate universe. It's super fun.
0: It is. And one of my favorite places is the Kill Mart that they have there. It's like a zombie grocery store. And I love that one. It's just one I always do.
1: Bring it on. This is the best time of the year. But they're saying they're going to have 7 haunted mazes this year, including a new one. It's going to be a Friday the 13th theme.
0: Yes.
1: I know. How cool is this? When I told my husband about this last night, he was super geeked out because he's a big fan of that.
0: Me too.
1: They say you become a part of the story going deep into the dark woods.
0: Oh, yeah.
1: Do-do-do-do-do-do-do-do. Plus, they're going to bring back that cool Conjuring house.
0: Oh, that one was really freaky.
1: Did you go through that?
0: Oh, yeah. It's really good. Well
1: okay,
0: done.
1: Okay, I didn't get a chance to go because they were, I guess they sell out of this thing. So you got to register early to get in because they book up.
0: Yes, they do. But that's definitely worth it. So they are bringing that back is what you're saying.
1: Yeah, they say it's an immersive terror experience where you take on the role of a paranormal investigator. Shroom, on a scale of 1 to 10, how scary is that one? Because I'm kind of freaked out about that.
0: I'd say it's a 9.
1: Really?
0: Yes.
1: Ooh.
0: I'm going to play some spooky music for you.
1: And Shroom, you're going to love this one. All of our rockers are going to think this is cool.
0: What?
1: They're bringing in another new maze where you're going to go through a ghoulish concert venue of undead heavy metal rockers.
0: Oh, yeah.
1: It's called the Metal Massacre.
0: Oh, no way. I didn't know about this. This is so cool.
1: I know. I love everything about this. All of this is our vibe,
0: dude.
1: Yeah.
0: Fantastic. All right. Well, I'm going to be there a lot.
1: I know, we got to go. So it's starting September 25th, just over a month away, and it's going to go through Halloween.
0: Yes, spooky season has arrived, Sarah Lee.
1: And I love these scare zones. One is called Coney Mall, like M-A-U-L.
0: Yeah, that's right. Oh, it's fun back there.
1: Pumpkin Eater. Ooh, careful, dudes. but this is just one of the best things that we have here in Cincinnati. Definitely looking forward to getting there. But whatever your vibe is, I love the spooky sounds.
0: Yes, Sarah. I'm watching you, Sarah.
1: Oh, this gets me in the mood. I'm in the mood for Spookstroom.
0: Oh, yes.
1: Oh, this is one of the best songs.
0: Oh, you know what it is? It's Halloween season.
1: What's your favorite scary movie? Real quick.
0: Oh, man. It's a tough one, but I'm going to go with Nightmare on Elm Street. The original.
1: Love that one. I'm going to have to go with Halloween. I love Michael Myers. He's so spooky.
0: I watch it every year, both of those. I mean, you have to. When the Halloween season comes around, you watch Halloween.
1: Yep.
0: You watch Nightmare on Elm Street. Yes.
1: There's a mini to match all of the things at I-71 at Stewart or at CincinnatiMini.com.
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0: 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Sarah Lise, somebody left you a comment on Facebook about something you said. They don't like it.
1: Or maybe it was something that I didn't say.
0: Yeah, right. Well, we'll get into that next. 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

0: 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Good morning, Shroom and Sarah. We got Seg joining us here. Before we get to that, I know, Sarah, you were telling me about somebody who left, what, like a nasty comment or something?
1: Oh, yeah. There's some angry dude on Facebook because...
0: What's wrong?
1: There's always some angry dude on Facebook.
0: Yeah.
1: He said, I need Sarah to give us actual sports stats, not just saying that the dudes are hot.
0: Seg, do you have a comment?
2: I don't know what the hell that guy's talking about.
1: I don't know either. I'm like, who did I say was hot?
0: I don't know. Joe Burrow, maybe?
2: I wouldn't say a dude is hot. I can guarantee you that.
1: Yeah, none of us are saying that dudes are hot.
2: I don't know where that came from, but...
0: Maybe I said it.
2: Oh, well, God bless you.
1: Yeah, maybe he's thinking about you, Shroom.
0: Probably. I mean, Joe Burrow...
2: That's right.
0: Joe Burrow's a very handsome fellow.
2: Exactly.
1: No, I'm not saying anything. I'm talking about how he looks. Only the stats on the field, right, Seg?
2: Reds update five Cardinal pitchers combined on a three-hitter, all singles. 3-0 win over those Reds last night. 12th time this season the Reds have been blanked, and the 25th time they've scoring less than two runs in a game. Andrew Abbott did his job last night and worked the end of the seventh inning.
1: And he was hot
2: on
1: the mound.
2: 2 runs, 4 hits, and 6 strikeouts.
1: Not like
2: but,
1: that.
2: But the bats go silent again. I think they ought to call Louisville Slugger and get a new batch.
1: Yeah, he can't get any run support.
2: Game 4 tonight. Hopefully Chase Burns gets some, and let's see.
1: We'll see.
2: And game time is at 6:40. Frontier League Baseball last night, Florence Yawls knock off Lake Erie 6-2. Little League Baseball, good luck tomorrow to Hamilton West Side.
1: Yeah.
2: They will take on Henderson, Nevada in the first round of the Little League World Series in Williamsport, Pennsylvania. Game time tomorrow, 2 p.m.
1: That's the most ideal time for a game. That's perfect for us, Shroom.
0: Yeah, I love
2: tennis.
0: That.
2: Tennis, Cincinnati Open action last night. The women's winners. Of course, now top-seeded Arana Sabalenka needed just 54 minutes to dust off her opponent. Coco Gauff and Madison Keys also advanced.
1: Wow.
2: On the men's side, a 4-seed in 2019 Cincinnati Open champion Daniel Medvedev upset by American Brandon Nakashima. I can't see in here, so it's
1: it's like a bad
2: he saved
1: in here.
2: three match points. Man, it is.
1: It we is like dark. It nice and
2: either
1: dark
2: my
1: in
2: eyes
1: here.
2: Are going or I can't. Whatever.
0: No, it's pitch black in here. We like it.
2: Yeah, I know. Today in Mason, Ben's top seed Alexander Zverev and Tommy Paul.
1: Uh-huh.
2: Also, Cincinnati's Peyton Stearns and Katie McNally in individual doubles matches. Soccer tonight, MLS action downtown in the West End, TQL Stadium. New York City FC up against FC Cincinnati.
1: That's
2: coverage at 7
1: match.
2: On ESPN 1530.
1: Yeah.
2: Bengals, no on-field practice today, just team meetings. Inter-squad scrimmage set for tomorrow afternoon against the Bears.
1: Oh, that'll be fun.
2: The Saints and Cowboys had a joint practice yesterday. Had about 6 individual major fights
1: in the joint practice. Is it wrong that I'm kind of rooting for that? Like,
2: I would give the over under at least 3 to 4 skirmishes tomorrow.
1: Ooh.
2: Between the Bengals and Reds, or I mean Bengals and Bears.
1: Bengals and Bears. Oh my!
2: Yes.
1: Now Shroom, how many do you think we're gonna see?
0: I think we'll see at least 2.
1: Okay, yeah, I said 2 or 3.
2: A lot of helmet. There was a lot of helmet pulling. And punches thrown.
1: Damn.
2: That I mean, you're not gonna punch. How are you gonna land a punch with a guy with a football helmet on?
0: Right,
1: you don't.
0: You're gonna end up breaking your finger.
2: Correct.
0: Or something dumb.
2: So I don't know. It'll be they had these joint practices a couple years ago.
1: I love
2: and
1: them.
2: It ended up in skirmishes. So we'll see what happens.
1: You gotta have a little bit of fire. You know, like
0: True.
1: I think it makes for a better time.
2: Well, you get to hit somebody in a different jersey and a different uniform.
1: Yeah.
2: And that kind of like raises the level.
1: Just no injuries, though. Like, I don't want to see anyone carted off. Like, let's keep it a little clean. You know what
0: Agreed.
1: I'm saying?
2: And more fights in that one yesterday between the Saints and Cowboys in a hockey game.
0: That's fun to watch, though. Hey,
2: amen.
0: I want to tell you something, Seg. I didn't know if you knew this. There could be another NBA jersey auction record in our near future. And, of course, it's tied to Michael Jordan, the GOAT, man.
2: Correct.
0: So this jersey going up for auction, it's from Game 3 of the 1998 NBA Finals. and it's been photo matched. They know this is it, and they think that this thing could sell for anywhere between $10 and $15 million.
1: Oh my God.
0: Setting a new record for a public auction. The current record is $10.1 million, set by Michael Jordan's jersey from game one of the 98 NBA Finals.
1: If you
0: finals.
1: Had the money, I mean, would you get oh, that yeah. shroom?
0: I would totally.
1: What are you
0: going to
1: do with it,
0: man? I would love to have an autographed Michael Jordan jersey hanging in my house, man.
1: Where are you going to put you know that what? Thing? Like
2: if
1: in your
2: I
1: bedroom? Did,
2: if I paid 15 million, what'd you say, 15 million?
1: Yeah.
0: Yeah, it could be that, yeah.
2: If that's the case, Michael Jordan is going to live in my house
1: no
2: with that jersey on and stand there in the corner and just stand there and wave to me every day. If I'm paying 15 million for his jersey, he's going to be in it.
1: Now, that's some naughty stuff.
2: He's going to be in it.
1: You mean to tell me you're going to have Michael Jordan, like, in your bedroom
2: exactly.
1: while you and your wife?
2: We'll talk about that. We'll talk about his racing team, 2311. We got plenty to talk about.
1: Definitely.
2: Believe me, plenty to talk about. Just put Michael Jordan in the living room with his jersey on and a basketball standing there. That's it. For 15 right. million bucks.
1: Y'all can eat some Ron's Roost together and cheer on the Bengals.
2: Is it signed or anything, or is it just...
0: Actually, it doesn't say that it's signed, no.
1: Is there sweat on it? I mean, what's the deal with this thing?
0: Hopefully they didn't wash it. Yeah, right? I really don't
1: gonna,
0: know.
1: If it's washed, that's it.
2: Are you going to buy that along with your NBA cards that you got?
0: Yeah, right, no. That's out of my budget
2: not
0: there.
2: Not going to...
1: Shroom's got FU money. I have no idea about that.
0: My NBA, or my cards that I'm getting from the auction that I won, they've been shipped. So we'll do that eventually, probably next week, live on the air, and we'll see what autographed cards I get. Okay, that'll be fun, man.
2: Amen. Right. 1027 WEBN.
3: 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Loading up even more on the highways, inbound 74 now brake lights from Colerain towards 75, southbound 75, slow in and out of Auckland, and northbound 75 is an extra 5 between Buttermilk and downtown. Westbound 275, a few brake lights near Ward's Corner. Chuck Ingram with traffic.
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0: Shroom, if I were a teacher, that's exactly how I would be acting. Yeah. I don't know how the teachers do it, man. They are way more patient people than me.
1: Agreed. I would be fired the very first day, yelling, "You little brats, what's wrong with you?" Oh, man. You know, the one thing I remember from school, I think a lot of people do, are those square pizzas.
0: Dude, those were my favorite. Yes. They were flat and flavorless, but damn, we loved them so much.
1: Well, apparently you can still get them. We had a lunatic give us the heads up, and we'll let you know where you can find those old school square pizzas you might remember from back in the day. Coming up, WEBN.

0: 1027 WEBN. It's Shroom and Sarah. School is back in session. I know both my kids. Well, actually, my daughter is probably heading to school right now. My son's already there. He starts early. It was tough for him because 7 a.m. he has to be there. And this is the kid who likes to stay up till like 5 in the morning.
1: That's a rude awakening. That's sleeping in for us, though.
0: You know, the lunchtime for my kids is 10 a.m., which is really early.
1: Oh, I see. It's been so long since I've been in school. I can't even remember what time I was eating at Fairfield. But that is the one thing I do miss about being in school, Shroom.
0: The school lunches,
1: yeah. The pizza, the Bosco sticks, the little cartons of milk.
0: Mm. Oh, did you have a little milk break back in elementary school? We would do that. We'd come in from recess and we'd all like go to the gym. We'd get a little milk. And then we would have like someone to read us a story.
1: No, I don't.
0: And we drink our milk.
1: See, that's that small town stuff.
0: Yeah, it must be. Once again, only in Little St. Mary's, Ohio. Yeah, man.
1: We weren't doing milk breaks at Fairfield, y'all.
0: Well, look, one thing that everybody had going to school. Well, they're square pizzas.
1: Oh, they're so good.
0: And apparently, you can still get them at one little place. Here's Krista, who gave us the heads up.
2: There is still one place you can get the square lunch pizzas.
0: Where?
2: Hadding Supermarket in Bridgetown.
0: Okay.
2: And they still taste exactly the same as when you ate them at school.
0: Yum.
2: And they're amazing.
0: Well, you said they were flat and flavorless, Sarah.
1: But we love them.
0: I remember it having a taste.
1: Those little pepperonis were so tiny and the cheese was so hot, you'd burn the roof of your mouth. But, man, that's nostalgia right there. Hey, Krista doing the Lord's work.
0: Thank you, Krista. How far is that from here, Sarah, approximately? Yeah. This little market where they have these. I got to go get it.
1: It's called Hadding Supermarket, about 29 minutes from our studios here in Kenwood. And it looks like they're family owned, opened 8 a.m. to 8 p.m. Plenty of time to go get the square pizza.
0: Worth the trip, man. I'm going to get some and I'm going to see if they taste exactly as I remember.
1: Do you think they have the Bosco sticks too? With the little marinara dipping sauce?
0: No, it kills me every time you say these Bosco sticks because I don't ever.
1: Oh, yeah, you're a little small town, don't even know what Bosco sticks are.
0: I don't. Remind me again, they're like a breadstick, right?
1: You're too busy doing milk breaks.
0: I don't remember Bosco sticks. It's nuts. Man.
1: You know what I do miss too? Like all the funny games we'd play in school and why we had to do these things, like the little scooter hockey. What was the point of that?
0: Scooter hockey.
1: Other than leaving my fingers bloodied.
0: Yes, I remember those.
1: We would all just run over our fingers and we were hitting each other with those tiny little hockey pucks and sticks. And I'm like, what is this teaching us?
0: That's funny. I remember doing that in, I believe, preschool. I remember riding around on those little scooters and my fingers getting run over. You know,
1: Doing it in like a 12 by 12 classroom. Like there's it's 20 of us trying to hit this puck around. Absolute chaos. Oh, and the square dancing?
0: What?
1: Why were we square dancing? Tell me you did that in gym class.
0: You would have thought in my town, surrounded by hog farms and cornfields, we would have did square dancing, but we did not.
1: No, that would make sense after your milk break. You go and square dance.
0: Oh,
1: did
0: totally.
1: You have a favorite game in school?
0: Oh, man. What was a... Jeez, I don't know.
1: Heads up, 7-Up, or... The Oregon Trail on the computer.
0: Oh, definitely Oregon Trail. That was fun. I want to replay that game, the old school one. What was the disease?
1: Like on an old computer from the 90s. Yeah. That's what I need.
0: That's
1: I don't want to play it on my cell phone or anything.
0: Do you remember, what was the disease you got in Oregon Trail? Was it sepsis?
1: Oh,
0: oddly enough, or something like that? It would always say you died of sepsis or something. It was terrible.
1: Oh, my God. I was always dying in Oregon Trail.
0: Oh, man. Let's see. What's another game that you like to play that you remember from school?
1: I think we got someone on the phone. Sorry, we're interrupted by a call here.
3: I still remember Red Rover, Red Rover, Red. You come over, and I still have battle scars, wounds, and maybe a dislocated shoulder.
1: Yes!
3: WBN rocks.
0: Thank you, Lunatic. You got a dislocated shoulder from it. I remember playing that at birthday parties back in the 80s when I was a kid. It'd be funny to dig out some.
1: I hated that game.
0: Right? Did you get clotheslined?
1: Yes. Every single time I would get so much anxiety whenever I was called over. I'm like, can I just leave? I want to take my Bosco sticks and go home.
0: did you ever break through it, Sarah? Break through the Red Rover line?
1: No, I'm still trying to get through.
0: You're still scarred from it. Oh, that's funny. You can call us up, 513-749-1027. Also call us up in the 8 a.m. hour. Stuart W. Penrose will be joining us for Can I Sue? It's 1027 WEBN.
4: 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I continue to see heavier traffic on the highways with quite a few heading back to school today. Then Cincinnati Public and one of those, and also Boone County's back, as well as Winton Woods. Eastbound 275, brake lights, Moss Stellar towards 42. Southbound 71 slows just below Fields Hurdle into Blue Ash. Chuck Ingram with traffic.

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0: 1027 WEBN. It's Shroom and Sarah.
1: Ooh, Shroom, we got a spooky one to talk about.
0: We do. Huh?
1: These property managers at this vacated rental property are saying they came across something unexpected.
0: What was it? Oh my God, Sarah.
1: I love how you just have spooky music like on standby.
0: I'm always ready, Sarah.
1: You're always ready. This box containing collections. What do you think it was, Shroom?
0: It was probably bones.
1: Oh, yes. It actually was.
0: I'm good. What can I say?
1: Ooh, you're so good. You've got that spooky mindset. Turns out the forensic center says the historical remains belong to multiple people.
0: Ew.
1: 5 different people.
0: What the hell?
1: 7 cervicals, necks, vertebrae, all strung together with wire.
0: Oh, that's even more disturbing. Okay, this is getting spooky.
1: It went from spooky to sick.
0: Yeah, that's right. This is messed up. Jeffrey Dahmer stuff.
1: Very Dahmer stuff, yeah. Now, this 80-year-old homeowner who now lives in Georgia, he was the one who was there. He told police that he had known about those bones being in the box since he was 10 years old. Hello?
0: What's going on?
1: When were you going to say something?
0: Right? I mean, if I had a box of bones when I was 10 years old, I would have totally been showing all my friends. I would have brought them to show and tell. Like, look, class, here's a box of bones.
1: Right, you wouldn't have just held on to them for 70 years.
0: What the hell?
1: Hello, what you doing? So now officials are focused on the proper disposition of these remains.
0: Right? What do you
1: Who know? Were all these people? Who did these bones belong to?
0: Okay.
1: All strung together? Oh.
0: Wait a minute.
1: Some nasty people out there.
0: Is somebody going to get charged with murder or something? I mean, what's going on?
1: It's that's what been I wanna know. So long. Probably the person that's responsible is RIP.
0: Okay. Well, geez, maybe they'll solve like some big unknown like
1: this
0: murder.
1: Could be a Netflix documentary really by 2027.
0: I'm ready for it. Bring it on.
1: Because you know that Netflix finds like the most unhinged people.
0: Oh, they do.
1: The worst of the worst of society. And just when you think they found the worst, they're like, hold my beer.
0: What's that one that you just watched recently?
1: Hold my bones.
0: I need to watch.
1: Oh, hold on a second. Talk amongst yourselves.
0: Because there are so many good ones on there, and it's so disturbing that we actually like to watch them. That's one of the disturbing things. You shouldn't watch it, but you can't help it.
1: What is that one called?
0: There's such a good twist.
1: Oh, it was A Toxic Love Story is the one that I just watched over the weekend.
0: Okay.
1: Oh, super messed up. And it's a quick watch, too. Right. 90 minutes. That's
0: it. Oh, perfect. It's not
1: like a
0: big
1: worth watching. I know
0: series.
1: We've got the weekend coming up.
0: Okay.
1: Yeah, watch it and let me know what you think of that one.
0: You got it, Sarah. Thanks for freaking us out.
1: Yeah, my husband and I mean, every time they'd like unravel one story, it just kept getting worse and worse. And I'm like, oh my God, I don't know how Netflix finds these crazies.
0: Sounds right up my alley. I'm going to watch it.
1: I think you'd enjoy it. But whatever your vibe is, there's a mini to match it at I-71 at Stewart or at CincinnatiMini.com.
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0: 1027 WEBN. Here he is with his blue eyes.
1: They're actually brown.
0: Oh, sorry.
2: See, it's too dark in here. You have no idea what Stuart W. Penrose even looks like.
3: The
4: listeners can't see this, but Shroom has us in a dark room.
2: It's like
4: he does have his sunglasses on and his hat over top of it in case any ambient sun in this windowless room gets in here.
2: People have no idea we're even in
4: his
2: here.
4: Eyes.
2: It's wild.
4: Hey. And blinds him.
2: That's why everybody in the hallway, they walk by and they stare in. They're like, are Sarah and Shroom even in that room today? What's going on?
4: I don't want
2: them
4: to know.
1: Seems like five times brighter than it usually is in here. I guess because we have...
2: Well,
1: five TVs
2: we turned on the TVs.
1: Yeah.
0: Listen, there's a lot of monitors in front of my face, Stuart. So I like to.
1: I'm also in front of your face.
0: That's right. It's great to have you in here. Stuart W. Penrose from Manilow Law Group. 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Can I sue?
2: Yeah, we were just talking off air about how you guys both have big nights ahead of you. You got to go, meet the teacher.
0: Yeah.
4: Is that a big day? Is it a big day?
0: It is, Stuart.
2: This is who's shaping your children's future.
4: Well, that's the scary thing.
2: Yes, right? Absolutely.
4: That's the scary thing.
2: I could never do it.
0: How old are your kids, Stuart,
4: They're
0: for those
4: four.
0: That don't know? Four, okay.
4: 4-year-olds.
2: So, you got your hands full.
4: It's still preschool. It's like it's a full year of preschool. So it's like last time I did this, you go and like you meet the teacher.
2: Yeah.
4: And like there's no like adult chairs. You sit down and like they're like, oh, this is the adult chair, and it looks like it's a chair for like an ant.
2: So you sit, 6 inches off the ground.
4: Yes, it is literally like 6 inches off the ground, and
0: that's
4: you're like
0: true.
4: Sitting on this, and you feel like an idiot. You know,
2: you're trying to have like a very serious conversation. You're like, I'm in a chair that's meant for a 4-year-old, not a 40-year-old.
4: Yeah, it's like the equivalent of like having to sit at a pediatrician at like. 40.
2: Did you get a like sucker before you left or what?
4: I probably did. I don't remember. I just purged it out of my head. It's like the equivalent of sitting like a little Corvette patient bed at like a pediatrician's office or something.
2: I
4: like
2: love that.
4: That.
2: So you've got that with your kids. Shroom,
5: that's great.
2: What time
5: that's
2: do you have to go meet the teacher?
0: This is for my son tonight. So it's he's in seventh grade. It's later today. It's at 7 o'clock, which will be fine. And you
2: well,
0: know,
2: that's
0: but this
2: bedtime.
0: Is crazy. Speaking of meeting teachers, though. I met one of my daughter's teachers. She's in 10th grade at Lakota East. And the teacher, when I went in there, I thought for sure it was a mistake that it was a student that was in my teacher or in my daughter's class.
2: That's when you know you're getting old.
4: Oh, she's so young.
2: The teachers look young.
0: She was so, she's a first-year teacher, and she seems really well-liked. Okay. There were other students in there already talking to her, hitting it off. You can tell that she's going to be really popular.
2: Were the dudes hitting on her?
0: Oh, man, she is. She's going to have issues with that, I'm sure, you know. But yeah, it was
2: and
0: just
2: there you
0: funny.
2: Go, Stuart.
4: Seventh graders.
0: It makes you feel old, though, when you go in there and you're like, wow, okay, that's the teacher.
2: Like, I could be her dad. Uh-oh.
0: Yeah, oh, gosh. Oh, don't remind me, man. But it's fun having kids. It's all right. Right, Stuart?
2: Yeah, I love her from being a girl dad. He's out, like, homecoming dress shopping.
0: I did do homecoming dress shopping, Stuart, and that was a lot of fun. Just wait.
4: No,
0: just
4: they're a lot of fun. They're just so much energy. And like,
2: because you have 4-year-old Stuart.
4: Well, usually they, like, sleep until, like, 8:30, 9, like, these kids were up like before I was getting up to come here. They were up at like 6-something this morning. I wanted to,
2: See, the more you guys talk about having kids, the more grateful I am that I have a wiener dog. Stuart, we're glad that you're here this morning.
0: Yes.
2: If you're tuned in and you've got
4: house.
2: Then we'll have a legal problem if you bring your kids to my house. But if you have something that you want to talk to Stuart about, he's taking your free legal questions this morning. Call us up at 513-749-1027.
6: 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Traffic continues to slow southbound 75 off and on through Westchester, then very heavy through Lachlan. On southbound 71, it's an extra 15 minutes between Fields Erdl and Red Bank. Northbound 471's backing into Southgate, and northbound 75 close to that 15-minute delay mark out of Florence. Chuck Ingram with traffic.
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0: 1027 WEBN, Can I Sue with Stuart W. Penrose of Manila Law Group. Good morning. Who's this?
1: Bill,
0: what's your question for Stuart?
1: Okay. So my son is getting ready to go to straight off to college, and he got awarded a scholarship that's supposed to give him a full ride for tuition.
2: Well, congratulations.
1: For college tuition.
3: Yeah, that's awesome, Bill.
1: And now they're trying to revoke the scholarship.
0: Oh.
2: Okay, under what basis?
3: Yeah, why?
1: So we didn't qualify, or he didn't qualify for the Pell Grant, and that was one of the stipulations, I guess. But he applied anyways, because he got advice from somebody else that was involved to just go ahead and apply. So he applied, and they awarded him the scholarship, and they did it at a banquet.
2: So they made a production of it.
0: Oh, man.
1: Oh, yeah. Oh,
2: that's such a bad look.
3: And, yeah, this is crazy.
2: Was it the school or an organization that gave him the scholarship?
1: So I live in Hamilton, Ohio, and it's the Hamilton Community Fund that has this scholarship.
2: Okay.
1: That a couple of founders, they established this scholarship for kids that graduate from Hamilton High School to go to the Miami Regional Campus in Hamilton. So he applied for the scholarship to go attend school, and even though he didn't qualify for the Pell Grant, he applied. They gave it to him. They awarded it to him at a dinner.
2: Right, I understand.
1: Event.
2: Well, what's your question, sir?
1: But they also awarded it to other kids too. I think they had 13 total, from what my wife says, and they gave out, I think, 7.
2: Yes, sir. What's your question here?
1: Well, what can I sue them? Or
2: it's, it's, it sounds.

0: It's like a condition was that he had to qualify for the Pell Grant, probably amongst other things, to be eligible for the scholarship?
1: Yes.
0: Was there any paperwork signed?
1: not yet, that I know of.
0: You want to get any paperwork that existed, any contract that may have existed, any terms of scholarship, review that thoroughly and, you know, see what it says first and foremost. This may or may not be a legal issue. I don't know. You know, certainly you could talk to the school's financial aid office. You know, perhaps that could help in terms of making, you know, all or some of this right. That's what I would recommend to you, sir. You need to get the documentation in a row before anything else to you know, for a lawyer or anyone else to see if there's a claim here. Talk to financial aid. You know, all these folks will walk those parallel paths here to try to help him.
2: Thank you, Bill, for calling in. We appreciate you. Yep. Good luck with all of this.
3: Can I Sue? It's Stuart W. Penrose of Manila Law Group. Call us up, 513-749-1027.

0: 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It's Schroman, Sarah, and our favorite attorney, Stuart W. Penrose from Anillo Law Group. 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Yeah.
1: So, Stuart, I know there was a lot of storm damage.
2: Yeah, a lot of storm damage everywhere. There's going to be a lot of homeowners' claims. We've had cases where trees have fell on top of moving cars, and our clients in that moving car, and they have an injury, and we treat it just like a car accident. I've had that case.
3: That's unique.
2: Yeah,
1: I live in Covington, and I saw a lot of trees go down on houses.
2: And they're still
1: cleaning up from
2: terrible.
1: That. So I know the cleanup. Yeah, even though it was last week, they're still going on.
2: Oh yeah, I mean the tree in my backyard is which thank God didn't fall on my neighbor's house or didn't fall on my house. But
1: now, what happens if your own tree falls on your neighbor's house?
2: That's what you have homeowners insurance for.
3: Yep.
1: And that comes down onto you or to the neighbor?
2: Well, it comes down on your own homeowners insurance claim, and hopefully you got enough coverage to handle it.
1: Yeah. Oh, what a mess.
2: Or else you could be personally liable.
1: Yeah.
2: I mean, get your affairs in order. I mean, make sure that you got the proper car insurance, the proper homeowners insurance. You've got to cover yourself. You can't count on Mother Nature to protect you with everything. You can't count on your neighbors to have the right coverage to handle it for you. You've got to protect yourself.
1: Are you ever driving along and you're like, if I get in a wreck with that person, I know they have no insurance.
2: Oh, absolutely. Absolutely.
1: Yeah. And I'm on my own for this.
2: But you're talking about just a few homes down for me. I live off of Kenwood Road, and just a few homes down, you know, down on Kenwood. There's a tree that shattered the back of somebody's house. My dad was in town. We're walking by. We're like, holy crap.
1: Right.
3: It is scary.
1: Yeah, you'll see these cars out there and you're like, dude, how are you getting around? Like your windows are duct tape in there.
2: Some people just have there are a lot of people. I just wonder, like, how do you make it day by day? Like, how do you not just die? But they have survival instincts.
1: I think of that every single time I go over the Brent Spence Bridge. Am I going to make it?
0: Are you holding your breath? Are you one of those people?
2: The Brent Spence is intense.
1: And now they're building that companion bridge. I mean, what do you think about all that?
2: And we'll see what happens when it's built 20 years from now.
1: Oh, they say 20.
2: I'll believe it when I see it.
1: What are they saying on that? 2033?
0: I don't know. I haven't heard.
1: It makes me want to get out of Kentucky real fast.
0: Well, come up to Westchester.
1: I need to come up to the burbs where you're at, Shroom.
0: I know your parents live kind of in the area where I live. It's somewhere around there.
1: That's where I grew up.
0: Yeah,
1: Westchester, Fairfield.
0: Okay. Mm-hmm. I love it up there, man. Hey, I think we have somebody on the phone here. Let's see if they're there. 1027 WEBN. Good morning. You're on with Stuart.
4: Hey, how you doing, Stuart W. Potrose?
2: Oh, my God.
1: Oh, it's Country Jeff.
2: Oh, he's alive. Well, it's good to know that you're alive, Jeff. How are you doing?
1: Yeah, Country Pot Roast.
4: I got a cell phone now.
1: Oh, how did you get a cell phone?
2: Don't ask questions. You don't want to know the answer.
1: Actually, never mind. Never mind.
4: I bought one.
0: All right. Well,
4: I was thinking going to get one.
2: What are you doing these days, Jeff?
0: You sound
1: you're
0: good.
1: Truly capable of anything,
4: you know,
1: Jeff.
4: You were talking about people and another bridge and want to jump off or whatever. You just got to keep on keeping on, you know.
1: We didn't say we want to jump off the bridge.
2: I'm a narcissist. We don't do those things.
4: But you just got to keep on.
0: I like your advice. On. You know what? That's great advice from,
1: it is. Yeah,
0: from Country
1: bad.
0: Jeff. Keep
2: hey,
0: on,
2: Jeff,
0: keep it on.
2: Jeff, do you have a legal question?
4: Yeah, I do.
2: Go ahead.
1: Well, what's going on?
4: Is it illegal to fly a sign in a four corner, like a four way passing?
1: Is it illegal to do what?
2: He cut it off right in the middle.
1: What I know.
4: Is it illegal to fly a sign like where there's like four lanes?
0: Fly a sign.
2: Fly a sign like stand outside. Like in panhandle? What are you talking about?
1: Jeff, I think you need a new phone.
0: Okay, yeah, panhandling, yeah. The four-way.
2: Yeah, there are laws against panhandling.
0: Did you get busted or something?
2: This has been a recurring issue with Jeff for many years.
4: Yeah. Well, I was just wondering. No, some cop told me that I can't fly in a four, I don't know, I guess there's a four-lane road or something.
2: You know, I'll ask the question everybody wants to know, Jeff. What does the sign say?
0: Yeah, right?
4: I need beer money. Please help a guy out. WBN.
1: See, I love the representation right out there on the streets of Cincinnati. You can always count on Country Jeff for the free advertisements.
0: Thank you, Jeff.
4: Hey, man, just help me out with beer money or help me out with something because I need something in my life because I lost my companion. God bless y'all.
0: All right.
1: All right, God
2: Take
1: bless.
2: Take care, Jeff.
1: Yeah.
2: Hanging in there, Jeff.
1: Yeah,
2: right.
1: Keep on keeping on.
0: Wow. Well, you can give us a call, 513-749-1027. Get on with Stuart W. Penrose. It's Can I Sue? WEBN.
3: 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Southbound 75, that continues to run slow in and out of Lachlan. Southbound 71 from just above 275 down to Red Bank. Northbound 471, that's a slow go from 275 into town. Same for northbound 75 out of Erlanger. Chuck Ingram with traffic.
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0: 1027 WEBN. You are on with Stuart W. Penrose from Anillo Law Group. What's your name?
1: Rocky.
0: You got a question for Stuart? Go ahead.
1: Yeah, I got a question, buddy. I got hit by a FedEx driver yesterday.
2: Really?
3: Tell us what happened.
1: I'm in the state of Kentucky it's a no-fault road, so I was just wondering.
3: Well, sure. Did the police come out? Did you guys make a police report?
1: Yes, sir. I sure did. I made a police report.
3: Okay, just because it's a no-fault state just means they don't get a ticket. It doesn't mean that they're not found at fault. Tell us what happened. How did this happen?
1: All right, so we're on a back road. I'm pulling a little trailer. A FedEx driver's coming down the hill. I believe he's going, faster than what he should. You definitely can't even drive the speed limit around the curves and down the hills where it's so skinny of a road. But he just popped around a corner, and I swerved out of the way so he wouldn't miss me, but he hit my trailer that I was hauling.
3: Okay.
1: And I rented the trailer from Arts Rental, so.
3: Okay.
1: That's the issue I'm having, is there was no damage to my vehicle, but.
3: Well, if this is going to go under FedEx's insurance, if he's at fault, I'm a little confused. You swerved to miss him. He was about to hit you head on, or I'm sorry.
1: Yeah, we would have hit head on if I wouldn't have.
3: Okay. So he came into your lane then.
1: Well, it was just it's like a one lane road.
3: Okay,
1: that's why I'm curious if I'm able to sue or not.
3: Mm-hmm. Well, I mean, this will go through their insurance. You'll want to open up a claim with their insurance and have that be the first and foremost there. See how it plays there. I'd be interested to see how the accident report is written. Quite frankly. I mean, if he's going pretty fast down this one-lane road, if you've got these little country roads, you've got to be, you've got to go slow. You've got to figure a way to, maneuver around other cars in a slow way. That's just how it works on those types of roads. And if someone's going through like a speed demon and they're going to hit somebody, yeah, they're in the wrong there. Are you injured? Do you have any level of physical injury?
1: I did go to the hospital. I got, whiplash, you call it.
3: Okay. I'd be happy to talk with you off air about an injury claim. What's your entitlement as far as
1: I'm supposed to see a spine specialist sometime in the near future.
3: Okay. We can talk further about that. I mean, what you're entitled to in a PI claim are, first and foremost, getting your medical bills paid for. If you're taken off of work for medical reasons, lost wages, and you're also due compensation for your pain and suffering.
1: Yeah, I'm missing 2 days right now. I mean, for sure. So they gave me, I got an excuse and everything. So.
3: Okay.
2: And that's
3: okay.
2: What Stewart's here for.
4: Yeah, man.
3: We can
2: coming
3: talk
2: in
3: with
2: like
3: you about
2: a superhero.
3: That. We can talk with you about that.
1: I love WEBN. I listen to y'all every day. I love listening to y'all. So
3: Thank you very much.
2: We love you.
1: If I was going to make a claim or something, I want to go through Stewart, buddy. You're my dude, man.
3: Well, thank you very much.
2: That's why he's our dude.
3: Thank you very much. And everyone listening can call us at the Manila Law Group at 513-723-1600. Hey, hang on the line. Let's get your information. We'll talk with you later today.
1: All right, buddy. That sounds good to me, man.
3: Thank you. Sorry this happened to you.
0: And for everybody else that wants to call up, 513-749-1027. It's Can I Sue? It's Stuart W. Penrose from Anillo Law Group.

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0: 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Good morning, Truman. Sarah, we got Seg joining us here. Before we get to that, I know, Sarah, you were telling me about somebody who left, what, like a nasty comment or something?
1: Oh, yeah, there's some angry dude on Facebook because...
0: What's wrong?
1: There's always some angry dude on Facebook.
0: Yeah.
1: He said, I need Sarah to give us actual sports stats, not just saying that the dudes are hot.
0: Seg, do you have a comment?
2: I don't know what the hell that guy's talking about.
1: I don't know either. I'm like, who did I say was hot?
0: I don't know. Joe Burrow, maybe?
2: I wouldn't say a dude is hot. I can guarantee you that.
1: Yeah, none of us are saying that dudes are hot.
2: I don't know where that came from, but...
0: Maybe I said it.
2: Oh, well, God bless you.
1: Yeah, maybe he's thinking about you, Shroom.
0: Probably. I mean, Joe Burrow.
2: That's right.
0: Joe Burrow's a very handsome fellow.
2: Exactly.
1: No, I'm not saying anything.
2: Me
1: not
2: neither.
1: Talking about how he looks. Only the stats on the field, right, Seg?
2: Reds update. Five Cardinal pitchers combined on a three-hitter, all singles. 3-0 win over those Reds last night. 12th time this season the Reds have been blanked, and the 25th time they've scoring less than two runs in a game. Andrew Abbott did his job last night, worked the end of the seventh inning.
1: And he was hot on
2: runs,
1: the mound.
2: 4 hits and 6 strikeouts.
1: Not like
2: but,
1: that.
2: The bats go silent again. I think they ought to call Louisville Slugger and get a new batch.
1: Yeah, he can't get any run support.
2: Game 4 tonight. Hopefully Chase Burns gets some, and let's see.
1: We'll see.
2: And game time is at 6:40. Frontier League Baseball last night. Florence Yalls knock off Lake Erie 6-2. Little League Baseball, good luck tomorrow to Hamilton West Side.
1: Yeah.
2: They will take on Henderson, Nevada in the first round of the Little League World Series in Williamsport, Pennsylvania. Game time tomorrow, 2 p.m.
1: That's the most ideal time for a game. That's perfect for us, Shroom.
3: Yeah,
2: tennis. Tennis, Cincinnati Open action last night. The women's winners. Of course, now top-seeded Arina Sabalenka needed just 54 minutes to dust off her opponent. Coco Gauff and Madison Keys also advanced.
1: Wow.
2: On the men's side, a 4-seed in 2019 Cincinnati Open champion Daniel Medvedev upset by American Brandon Nakashima. He had, I can't
1: sure.
2: see in here, so it's,
1: it's like a bad
2: he saved, three match points. Man, it is,
1: we like dark. It nice and
2: either
1: dark
2: my eyes
1: here.
2: Are going or I can't, whatever.
0: No, it's pitch black in here. We like it.
2: Yeah, I know. Today in Mason, Ben's top seed, Alexander Zverev and Tommy Paul.
1: Uh-huh.
2: Also Cincinnati's Peyton Stearns and Katie McNally in individual, doubles matches. Soccer tonight, MLS action downtown in the West End, TQL Stadium. New York City FC up against FC Cincinnati.
1: That's
2: coverage
1: gonna be a
2: at
1: good
2: 7
1: match.
2: On ESPN 1530.
1: Yeah.
2: Bengals, no on-field practice today, just team meetings. Inter-squad scrimmage set for tomorrow afternoon against the Bears.
1: Oh, that'll be fun.
2: The Saints and Cowboys had a joint practice yesterday. Had about 6 individual major fights in the joint practice.
1: Kind of
2: so
1: rooting for that, like,
2: I will,
1: want some drama.
2: I would give the over under at least 3 to 4 skirmishes tomorrow.
1: Ooh.
2: Between the Bengals and Reds, or our main Bengals and Bears.
1: Bengals and Bears. Oh my!
2: Yes.
1: Now Shroom, how many do you think we're going to see?
0: I think we'll see at least 2.
1: Okay, yeah, I said 2 or 3.
2: And a lot of helmet. There was a lot of helmet pulling. And punches thrown.
1: Damn.
2: That I mean, man. you're not gonna punch. I mean, how are you gonna land a punch with a guy with a football helmet on?
1: Right, you don't.
0: You're gonna end up breaking your finger.
2: Correct.
0: Or something dumb.
2: So I don't know. It'll be they had these joint practices a couple years ago.
1: I love
2: and
1: them.
2: It ended up in skirmishes. So we'll see what happens.
1: You gotta have a little bit of fire. You know, like
0: true.
1: I think that makes for a better time.
2: Well, you get to hit somebody in a different jersey and a different uniform.
1: Yeah.
2: And that kind of like raises the level.
1: Just no injuries, though. Like, I don't want to see anyone carted off. Like, let's keep it a little clean. You know what
0: Agreed.
1: I'm saying?
2: Had more fights in that one yesterday between the Saints and Cowboys in a hockey game.
0: That's fun to watch, though. Hey,
2: amen.
0: I want to tell you something, Seg. I didn't know if you knew this. There could be another NBA jersey auction record in our near future. And, of course, it's tied to Michael Jordan, the GOAT, man.
2: Correct.
0: So this jersey going up for auction, it's from Game 3 of the 1998 NBA Finals. And it's been photo matched. They know this is it. And they think that this thing could sell for anywhere between $10 and $15 million.
1: Oh, my God.
0: Setting a new record for a public auction. The current record is $10.1 million set by Michael Jordan's jersey from Game 1 of the 98 NBA Finals.
1: If you
0: Finals.
1: Had the money, I mean, would you get that shroom?
0: I would totally get on it.
1: What are you
0: going to
1: do with it,
0: man? I would love to have an autographed Michael Jordan jersey hanging in my house, man.
1: Where are you going to put
2: you know
1: that
2: what?
1: Thing? Like
2: if
1: in your
2: I
1: bedroom?
2: Did, if I paid 15 million, right. What'd you say, 15 million?
1: Yeah.
0: Yeah, it could be that, yeah.
2: If that's the case, Michael Jordan is going to live in my house
1: with
2: that jersey on and stand there in the corner and just stand there and wave to me every day. If I'm paying 15 million for his jersey, he's going to be in it.
1: Now, that's some naughty stuff.
2: He's going to be in it.
1: You mean to tell me you're going to have Michael Jordan, like, in your bedroom
2: exactly.
1: while you and your wife?
2: We'll talk about that. We'll talk about his racing team, 2311. We got plenty to talk about.
3: Definitely,
1: oh,
3: man.
1: Believe
2: me, plenty to talk about. Just put Michael Jordan in the living room with his jersey on and a basketball standing there. That's it. For 15 right. million bucks.
1: Y'all can eat some Ron's Roost together and cheer on the Bengals.
2: Is it signed or anything, or is it just...
0: Actually, it doesn't say that it's signed, no.
1: Is there sweat on it? I mean, what do you do with this thing?
0: Hopefully they didn't wash it. Yeah, right? I really don't
2: know.
1: Are you
2: going to buy that along with your NBA cards that you got?
0: Yeah, right, no. That's out of my budget
2: there.
0: But...
1: Shroom's got FU money. I have no idea about that.
0: My NBA, or my cards that I'm getting from the auction that I won, they've been shipped. So we'll do that eventually, probably next week, live on the air, and we'll see what autographed cards I get. Okay, that'll be fun, man.
2: Amen. Right. 1027 WEBN.
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0: 1027 WEBM with Tom Brenneman's favorite band, Nickelback. Right?
1: Tom, you a Nickelback?
2: Come on.
0: You don't like
2: Come
0: me?
2: On.
0: Come on, Tom.
2: Come on.
0: Nickelback's great.
2: Come on. They might be great. I have no idea if they're great or not.
1: I don't see the Nickelback thing going with
2: you. I love. I have this conversation all the time with my kids.
1: Yeah.
2: It breaks my heart that they really don't have, like we did. Well, I'm so much older than you. I shouldn't say we. I mean, rock and roll, man. It was happening when I was growing up.
1: It's still happening.
2: I know that.
1: You. Yeah.
2: But I mean, there were just, I mean, you think of the Giants, right? You know,
0: sure.
2: The Stones, Zeppelin, Aerosmith.
0: Yes.
2: But even the other day, I'm listening and all of a sudden, Billy Squire comes on.
0: Yeah.
2: Now that dude could rock and roll. Bryan Adams, you know what I mean?
1: Yeah. Tom, are you a Metallica fan?
2: I was not a Metallica fan.
1: I was going to see if you could take me to see them in Vegas at the Sphere.
2: That would be, you know.
1: I need Tom Brenneman money for that.
2: No. I wanted to go out there and see. My dad went out and saw. I've seen the Eagles a number of times. Ooh. They're my favorite probably all-time band, but the only touring they're doing now is they'll go in the Sphere and they'll play for like 3 weeks.
1: Have you seen a concert there?
2: No, I've not. I've never been there.
1: Dude, it's the coolest experience ever.
2: I heard it. It looks so cool.
1: However, watch paint dry there.
0: Sarah saw the Backstreet Boys there.
1: We were celebrating my mom turning 60. And she's like, let's do a girls trip. The only time I've watched the Backstreet Boys perform is with my mom.
2: So that
1: it's
2: is
1: like
2: really
1: a
2: cool.
1: special thing.
3: That's cool.
1: And it was awesome.
0: I have no room to talk because I saw New Kids on the Block with my mom when I was in elementary school. And then again, years later,
2: we revisited.
0: Same venue here in Cincinnati. Just thought it'd be fun.
2: Yeah.
0: Anyhow.
1: I would do anything to go see
2: you
1: Metallica.
2: You know, they're building one in Washington, D.C.
1: Now, it's going to be a little smaller.
2: Yeah.
1: But I'd love to go see it there, too.
2: Now, that's an easy trip.
0: Hey,
1: how long of a car drive is that, you think?
2: Yeah, I know exactly how long of a car drive
1: is. Because you're in the car a lot, driving all over the world.
2: I'm in the car a lot. It's not a bad drive. It's about 8 hours on the nose. Could take you a little less. A buddy of mine, in fact, just moved his daughter into college 2 days ago. So we were looking it up together on his route going there.
1: That's such a Midwest thing. Like, we'll drive anywhere that's like 12 hours and under.
4: Yeah, I prefer to drive.
2: Yeah, I love drive. I drive to a lot of my football games because I just like, you know. And that iHeart app, man. I was just talking about it on WLW today. You know,
1: you can hear all the games,
2: well,
1: all the music,
2: got it
1: all the
2: like
1: shows.
2: Because I'm such a big Ohio State fan, and they're playing Texas on September the 12th. My game is at Virginia Tech. So when I get in the car, I can turn on and listen to the entire game like the tower's right next door.
1: Comes in clear, baby, every time.
2: It, so man. What's happening?
1: All right. So every morning, I read it like the newspaper. I check my Facebook memories.
2: Okay.
1: Those are always so much fun. So on this day, 13 years ago, this is what I said on my Facebook. Is anyone else excited that Tom Brenneman is back in the booth?
2: You have got to be kidding.
1: And I put a little smiley face.
2: How about that?
1: And
2: that's
1: I spelled your name
2: and they
1: correct
2: all said,
1: with
2: hell
1: an
2: no.
1: H and everything.
2: But thank you. That is so nice.
1: See,
2: of
1: I've
2: you.
1: Been a Tom Brenneman
2: no,
1: fan
2: that's
1: since
2: really,
1: day one.
2: Really sweet. Well, you know, today
4: that.
2: I was reminded. Now, that's the bright side of the internet.
1: Uh-huh. Right? Well, yeah, of course.
2: The
1: that's
2: dark
1: what I'm here
2: side,
1: for.
2: Which it's very dark.
1: Mm-hmm. There's a lot of dark people
2: it's
1: out there.
2: It's already been reminding me that it was 6 years ago today that I got fired.
0: No!
1: Wait, Tom, no!
2: 6 years ago
4: the odds
2: today.
4: Of that.
2: Yeah.
4: Oh, no.
1: Oh, my. And I'm over here happy that you're back
2: I
1: in the
2: know.
1: Booth 13
2: I know.
1: Years
2: and
1: ago.
2: You know what I thought to myself?
1: Oh,
2: and,
1: Tom.
2: You know, no. We're not even digging into that because at the end of the day, it was the best thing that ever happened to me.
1: You're here and you're happy and we get to talk to you every day.
2: Anyway, but you know, I sincerely mean this when I say this. I really do. The first thing I think of is not the day I got fired, not everything that's happened since. I think to myself, who is the person at 6:15 in the morning?
1: Oh, no.
2: That the first thing they think of to post on X is something that happened like that. You know, I mean, in the grand scheme of things, inconsequential, right?
1: Just some
2: but
1: dork
2: who just
1: in his
2: puts
1: mom's
2: that out
1: basement.
2: There? I mean, I actually feel bad for the person.
1: Yes.
2: I mean, it's come like, on. Come on.
1: Right? And their picture is probably blank. They don't even have their actual face on there.
2: It doesn't matter. But I just really, I mean, I deeply like feel for them that that's yeah. that's like, kind that's of what's the on your world mind they're today? In. Right? You know? Yeah. I mean, God bless them. I hope you know. People, I hope today's a good day.
0: I hope so too. Yeah. Well, Tom, we're glad you're here.
2: Well, I'm
1: I
2: glad
1: know
2: to
1: this
2: be
1: is
2: here.
1: A blessing for us, dude. That you
2: Me
1: come in here
2: too.
1: Every
2: I love
1: morning.
2: Coming in,
1: even and though, see, like I said, I've been a Tom Brenneman fan,
2: but I
1: was
2: came
1: happy
2: in here
1: in
2: to
1: the
2: talk
1: booth.
2: To you guys today, yes. asking you a question.
0: What is it?
1: Oh,
2: and have you either one of you ever driven a U-Haul truck?
1: Oh,
0: yeah.
1: Nope.
0: I have. Yeah.
1: I'm
0: mean,
1: not doing that.
0: I was fine. I mean, I was okay with it. I would wish I would. If I wasn't doing this job, you know what I would want to be? A semi driver.
2: Yeah.
0: Talking on the CB. So I love driving.
1: My
0: period.
1: Uncle does that. Wait, do you have to drive the
2: I have
1: for your
2: to drive
1: kid?
2: Today. Oh. So yesterday, I have to drive to Bloomington, Indiana today in this bad boy, right?
1: Oh, man.
2: My wife and son, he's going back to college. They're going to drive in his car. So I go to pick it up yesterday. Guys are really nice. Down in Milford, you know, I pull in down there. And I jump in this thing. It's got the old school handle, roll down window.
1: Woo!
2: So you know there ain't a phone charger, no nothing in
0: what?
2: Sight. You know what I mean?
1: You're not going to get the car connected.
2: I'm just thinking to myself, I load the thing up with my son and wife last night, load the whole thing up to get it ready to go as soon as I get off the air today.
1: Yeah.
2: And as I'm driving home, I'm going, oh my God, this is going to be 3.5. How long did you drive yours?
0: Oh, mine was really brief. I mean, it was like a 15-minute drive, basically. It was nothing.
1: A 3.5-hour drive is a long time in a U-Haul.
2: Yeah. Don't remind me.
1: I mean, usually that's an hour and under, I feel like, the average time in a U-Haul. You know what I mean?
0: Now, is this
1: gonna be very
0: know.
1: Wrong about
2: a
1: that?
2: A lot of people move, especially this time of year, getting kids in school.
0: True.
2: Or people who just move to move, right?
0: Good point.
2: They got to do it.
0: Yep.
1: Did you feel like you're going to wreck at any moment?
2: No. I only drove about, like, probably what you did to get all back right. home from the U-Haul, 15 minutes. It was fine. But I'm just thinking to myself, you know, that's a drive where you're not breaking 35.
1: Uh-huh.
2: You know, the thought of 65, if it even gets to 65, you know, going to
1: you're
2: Bloomington,
1: on
2: 71, Indiana.
1: 75, and everybody's zipping around
2: oh
1: you going
2: my
1: 85.
2: God. And I'm normally the dude zipping around them. And today, I need to borrow your hat, and I'll go from there.
0: Okay, man.
2: Yeah.
0: That sounds good, Tom
2: wish
0: Brenneman.
2: Me luck.
1: Well, Tom, good
0: goodness.
1: Luck to your kiddo heading back to
2: Absolutely.
1: School. I know you're a very proud dad.
2: Yeah, Luke heading back. So we're fired up. We're sad because now you go to empty nesting, and that is it's a tough thing. But, yeah, it'll be fun and an adventure indeed.
1: And he's still going to be calling the games for college football, right?
2: Yeah, for Indiana. I'm going to be so excited, though, because I can't wait for my wife to get in this thing and ride back with me. So not only am I riding 3.5 there, okay, that's solo, right? In the old days, I'd have been chain smoking that whole ride and the whole deal.
1: Yeah, yeah.
2: You know, now it's just a nicotine patch. So, you know, but driving back with her in this thing, I can't wait.
1: You're going to have to hear about it.
0: Too bad we don't have like a camera rig set up in there so we can just like watch
1: this. Can you do some recording, Tom?
2: No doubt.
1: That's all I request.
0: I would love it.
1: Just a little quick clip.
2: So wish me well.
0: All right, good luck.
2: You guys have a good day today.
1: You too, buddy. Glad that you're here.
0: Tom
1: Brenneman. Always appreciate when that guy stops by.
0: 700 WLW. Yeah, it's WEBN.
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0: 1027 WEBN. It's Shroom and Sarah.
1: Ooh, Shroom, we got a spooky one to talk about.
0: We do.
1: These property managers at this vacated rental property are saying they came across something unexpected.
0: What was it? Oh my God, Sarah.
1: I love how you just have spooky music like on standby.
0: I'm always ready, Sarah.
1: You're always ready. This box containing collections. What do you think it was, Shroom?
0: It was probably bones.
1: Oh, yes. What? It actually was.
0: I'm good. What can
1: Ooh,
0: I say?
1: You're so good. You've got that spooky mindset. Turns out the forensic center says the historical remains belong to multiple people.
0: Ew.
1: 5 different people.
0: What the hell?
1: 7 cervicals, necks, vertebrae, all strung together with wire.
0: Oh, that's Ugh. Even more disturbing. Okay, this is getting spooky.
1: It went from spooky to sick.
0: Yeah, that's right. This is messed up. Jeffrey Dahmer stuff.
1: Very Dahmer stuff, yeah. Now, this 80-year-old homeowner who now lives in Georgia, he was the one who was there. He told police that he had known about those bones being in the box since he was 10 years old. Hello?
0: What's going on?
1: When were you going to say something?
0: Right? I mean, if I had a box of bones when I was 10 years old, I would have totally been showing all my friends. I would have brought them to show and tell. Like, look, class, here's a box of bones.
1: Right, you wouldn't have just held on to them for 70 years.
0: What the hell?
1: Hello, what you doing? So now officials are focused on the proper disposition of these remains.
0: Right? What do you
1: Who
0: know?
1: Were all these people? Who did these bones belong to?
0: Okay.
1: All strung together? Oh.
0: Wait a minute.
1: Some nasty people out there.
0: Is somebody going to get charged with murder or something? I mean, what's going on?
1: It's
0: that's what I want to know.
1: It's been so long. Probably the person that's responsible is RIP.
0: Okay. Well, geez, maybe they'll solve like some big unknown like
1: this
0: murder.
1: Could be a Netflix documentary
0: really
1: by 2027.
0: I'm ready for it. Bring it on.
1: Because you know that Netflix finds like the most unhinged people.
0: Oh, they do.
1: The worst of society. And just when you think they found the worst, they're like, hold my beer.
0: What's that one that you just watched recently?
1: Hold my bones.
0: I need to watch.
1: Oh, hold on a second. Talk amongst yourselves.
0: Because there are so many good ones on there, and it's so disturbing that we actually like to watch them. That's one of the disturbing things. You shouldn't watch it, but you can't help it.
1: What is that one called?
0: Such a good twist.
1: Oh, it was A Toxic Love Story is the one that I just watched over the weekend.
0: Okay.
1: Oh, super messed up. And it's a quick watch, too.
0: Right.
1: 90 minutes. That's
0: it. Oh, perfect. It's not
1: it's
0: like a
1: It's worth
0: big
1: watching. I know
0: series.
1: We've got the weekend coming up.
0: Okay.
1: Yeah, watch it and let me know what you think of that one.
0: You got it, Sarah. Thanks for freaking us out.
1: Yeah,
0: man.
1: My husband and I mean, every time they'd like unravel one story, it just kept getting worse and worse. And I'm like, oh my God, I don't know how Netflix finds these crazies.
0: Well, it sounds right up my alley. I'm going to watch it.
1: But whatever I think you'd enjoy it. But whatever your vibe is, there's a mini to match it at I-71 at Stewart.

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1027 WEVN. Good morning, it's Allie. We're nonstop. Now, the Reds have lost four of their last five. Game four against the Cardinals tonight, 6:40 first pitch. We're sending Chase Burns to the mound. Let's get back in the win column. EVN is Nirvana.

0: what's going on?
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1027 WEBN, and got about a 50% chance of an afternoon thunderstorm popping up. We're going to get close to 80 today, not quite. A little bit more chance of rain for tomorrow morning. Friday looks phenomenal.

Well, Sharon Osbourne announced this week that Ozfest will return. 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

1027 WEBN and the Bengals back in action. Gonna have some joint practices this week with the Bears, and then of course hosting the Bears Saturday night. Finish up preseason on the road against the Eagles next week. EBN.

0: Now, if you're in your 40s or older, you probably know about Columbia House, right? It's where you could, they would offer deals like you get 12 new albums for a penny. Of course, you had to agree to buy three or more at a regular price. And then it was kind of like a subscription. And anyway, I ended up with a lot of CDs thanks to Columbia House. Well, Columbia House filed for bankruptcy back in 2015, switched up their business model to include DVDs. And it all is a wrap by September the 15th. So in about a month, the EBM.
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1: Well, it's Wednesday, which means Big Hair Wednesday kicks off in less than 15 minutes. 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I killed

Bon Jovi out touring again, and wouldn't it be cool to see a Richie Sambora sighting on stage at one of those shows? Man, that would be awesome. 1027 WEBN, Big Hair Wednesday, your favorite hour of the week. I am Shaggy with my Big Hair One More Time theme, where I'm playing Big Hair bands who are still touring without some of the original members who are still alive. And the idea came to me when I saw that last Wednesday, guitar legend Richie Blackmore, founding member of Deep Purple and Rainbow, joined Deep Purple on stage in New York for the first time in 33 years to play, of course, Smoke on the Water. Man, it would have been awesome to be in the crowd that night. In 1974, Richie left Deep Purple but rejoined them in 1984, 10 years later, for the Perfect Strangers album. The

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playing big hair bands who are touring without some of the original members who are still alive, like Tesla, who's going to be playing with Motley Crue on Tuesday at Riverbend Music Center. I have your free tickets in less than 20 minutes, so keep listening to win. But one more time, I would love to see Tesla's original guitarist, Tommy Scio, back on stage with them. 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

David Lee Roth, he had to cancel his shows, but how cool would it have been to see Steve Vai walk out on stage for just one or two songs during his concerts? 1027 WEBN, Big Hair Wednesday. I am Shaggy with my Big Hair One More Time theme, playing Big Hair bands who are still touring, but not with some of the original members that are still alive. Jeff Watson, guitarist for Night Ranger, might have been the best Big Hair dueling guitarist ever with Jeff Watson and Brad Gillis. They harmonized perfectly in their solos together, and they solo great by themselves. Jeff Watson needs to come back one more time for us to see him ripping those Night Ranger guitar solos again. Don't Tell Me You Love Me on WEBN.

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0: Motley Crue, Cincinnati's Rock Station, 1027 WEBN. Big Hair Wednesday, your favorite hour of the week. I am Shaggy with my Big Hair One More Time theme this hour, playing Big Hair bands that are still touring, but not with all the original members that are still alive. And we would love to see one of those members, just one of them, walk back out on stage one more time. Like, how about Mick Mars of Motley Crue? Wouldn't it be great to see Mick up on stage shredding his guitar solo in Kickstart My Heart like we just heard? I will say this, though. John 5 has taken over for Mick and Motley Crue, an incredible guitar player, and he's vowed to keep playing the original parts that Mick wrote, so that's very cool. And you can see John 5 in Motley Crue, also Tesla and Extreme on Tuesday at Riverbend Music Center. 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

Guns N' Roses, and we got original drummer Steven Adler one more time back in 2016 right here in Cincinnati at Paycor Stadium. 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

Skid Row, and wouldn't it be great to see Sebastian Bach sing that song one more time with Skid Row? I know it would be. 1027 WEBN, Big Hair Wednesday. I am Shaggy with my Big Hair One More Time theme for you this hour, where I'm playing bands that are still touring, but they could still play with some of the original members that are still alive. Like Stephen Piercy, who did get back together with Warren DeMartini in Rat, but some shows would be very cool if they brought drummer Bobby Blotzer back one more time to pound those drums as well. I Want a Woman on Cincinnati's Rock Station, 1027 WEVN.

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1: Can we hear some Godsmack and Bulletproof?
0: Yeah.
1: Thank you, and you have a wonderful day.
0: Well, thank you. You do the same. 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

I mean, you can call me basic if you want to, but I'm excited about pumpkin spice season. Launches at Starbucks next Tuesday, in case you're keeping track. That's fine. I won't tell any of your friends you like pumpkin spice. EBN.

0: Well, LIV Golf had a meeting yesterday at Chatham Hills Clubhouse where they talked about the future. We already know that they canceled the finale that was supposed to be in Michigan next week. So the Indianapolis event this week will be the end. So they talked with a proposed or the official new investor. They talked about the new plan, which would be about a 10 event schedule, player equity, smaller purses, 5 international events, 5 stateside events. And it seemed to be, according to ESPN, some mixed reviews from the players after those meetings. Of course, they're not going to divulge all of the details. The PGA Tour was also announced their thoughts. And basically, they're like, well, I mean, these players are under contract with LIV Golf, so not really much we can say. EBN.
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0: 1027 WEBN. Around 420, we're going to go nonstop for an hour. And then just after 5 o'clock today, a chance for you to win $1,000 and a trip to Vegas for our iHeartRadio Music Festival. Reds lost yesterday 3-0. Cardinals have won 2 out of 3 so far this week. 2 to go. They'll play tonight at 6:40 at Great American Ballpark. 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

September 27th, we should find out who the new Pearl Jam drummer is when they play the Ohana Festival. I am Dan's 3 Days Grace, So-Called Life, 102.7 WEBN.

So I guess MTV got rid of the rock category for the VMAs. Yeah. We'll talk about it after this. WEBN.

0: 1027 WEBN. I'm Dense. The nominees for the MTV Video Music Awards were announced, and guess what? There is no best rock category to be found. I was looking for it. I kept scrolling and scrolling and scrolling. It's not there. I guess they did away with it, which is a shame because a lot of big names have won that award in the past. I know the last few years it's leaned a little bit more alternative and pop, but still. The closest category now is Best Alternative. I was looking at those nominees. Half I don't know. The other half I'm unfamiliar with. MGK and Fred Durst were nominated for Fix Your Face and 21 Pilots for Drag Path. But that's it. No rock category. It's a shame. EBN.
1: 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An accident has now been cleared out on westbound 275. The left lane reopened approaching Turkey Foot Road. Traffic, though, still slow from Taylor Mill Road. And the right three lanes all blocked from an accident on southbound 75 at Western Avenue. Traffic stop and go from Hopel. I'm Eddie Zellick with traffic.
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0: This... 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

0: 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Hi, I'm Dance. Did you hear about this truck that lost its trailer in Rhode Island? It dumped 20 tons of squid onto the road. Police say the truck was turning when the trailer dislodged and fell onto its side, obstructing all lanes of travel. The intersection took a while to reopen because crews had to scrape up the mess. Can you imagine the smell? They said the squid was kind of cooking there on the hot pavement. So gross. EBN.
1: 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There is still an accident on southbound 75 over at Western Avenue. Traffic through that area stop and go back from 74. Also eastbound 275 after Mineola Pike, an accident blocks the right lane. And Kemper Road, an accident at Hamilton Avenue. I'm Eddie Zellick with traffic.
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Guns N' Roses have a show tonight in Kansas City, and then this weekend they will be in Vegas, baby. 1027 WEBN. 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

0: 1027 WEBN. The other day I told you Youngblood injured his leg in a dirt bike accident while he was in Sturgis. Well, I guess he broke his leg. And last night he headlined a festival in Portugal. He did some of the show from a wheelchair. I saw a video of him singing and crowd surfing in the wheelchair. And he also used crutches. Looks like he was having a blast. Dude's a rock star. My name is Dent. I'm going to play his 3 Days Grace next on WEBN.
1: 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Down to only one accident. That's an injury crash over on North Bend Road at Argus Road. Traffic as well. Stop and go on southbound 71 from Martin Luther King Drive down towards Fort Washington Way and southbound 75 slow traffic Glendale Milford to Paddock Road. I'm Eddie Zellick with traffic.
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A monkey escaped from a wildlife park and then I guess decided life was too hard on the outside and went back home. I'll tell you about it here in a few minutes, all right? 102.7 WEBN.

0: Evanescence. Who will you follow on 102.7 WEBN? A monkey escaped from a Scottish wildlife park and sparked a search with thermal imaging drones, and then, I guess, decided it was too hard to try and find food on its own and came on back home. His name is Luca. He's 5 years old. He slipped out overnight from the Highland Wildlife Park. The public was warned not to approach him, but none of that was necessary. Monday, the park announced he had returned to his enclosure on his own. It's not that easy out there, is it, Luca?
1: 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Eastbound 275 on the Combs-Hale Bridge now the left two lanes blocked off due to an accident. Traffic getting by on the right side of that bridge, though there are delays back from the AA highway of over an hour. Southbound 75 after Galbraith, there's also an accident blocking the right lane. I'm Eddie Zellick with traffic.
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Wednesday night, September 9th, we're getting Shinedown at the Brady Music Center. I'm guessing they're going to play this one for us.

Linkin Park's documentary Unshatter hits theaters starting September 30th. 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WEBN.

0: 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Godsmacker coming. October. PNC Pavilion. Hi, I'm Dense. Reds and Cardinals again tonight at Great American Ballpark. Game 4 of 5 this week. Cardinals have won 2 of 3 so far. You can listen in over on 700 WLW. I'm going to get us back to the Rock next with Korn on EBN.
1: 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Down to only one accident at the moment. That's on southbound 75 after Galbreath. The right lane is blocked off. Traffic in that area stop and go back from Shepherd Lane. You're also going to find stop and go traffic along 275 from the AA highway over towards Alexandria Pike. I'm Eddie Zellick with traffic.
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0: 1027 WEBN. I was just reading about this guy in Lakeland, Florida. He went into a police station Sunday afternoon after helping to clean out the personal effects of a family member. Had a box. You know what was in the box? A live hand grenade from the Korean War era. The Tampa bomb squad had to be called in to defuse and dispose of the device. The police station had to be temporarily closed. For future reference, police advise you to just call them when you see a suspicious device and let them come to you.
1: 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Northbound 71, the off-ramp to 2nd Street, closed for construction. More construction work has got the southbound 75 entrance ramp from southbound Paddock Road closed through the end of the month. And 74 eastbound, the ramps to and from Dry Fork Road also closed. I'm Eddie Zellick with traffic.
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0: 1027 WEBN. Tomorrow, don't forget, you're going to have three more chances to win a grand and a trip to Vegas for our iHeartRadio Music Festival. Your first chance will come in the 9 o'clock hour tomorrow morning with Shroom and Sarah Elise. Good luck to the Reds tonight. Good luck to FC Cincinnati tonight. They've got a home match hosting New York City FC. 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
1: 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Northbound 71, the off-ramp to 2nd Street, closed for construction. More construction work has got the southbound 75 entrance ramp from southbound Paddock Road closed through the end of the month. And 74 eastbound, the ramps to and from Dry Fork Road also closed. I'm Eddie Zellick with traffic.
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1: An etiquette expert says that if your boss takes you to lunch, don't order the most expensive thing, don't drink too much, and follow their lead on how much food to order, and also avoid anything ridiculously messy. Hey, what's going on? It's Battle, which all sounds very professional, but if my boss says, hey, lunch is on me, dude, I'm immediately flipping that menu over and looking for the words market price. You invited me, I'm getting the steak. I might even add the lobster tail, too. I mean, hell, my boss makes more money than I do. This is basically trickle-down economics happening in real time.

0: WEBN fireworks. Joe, Frog, and St. Elizabeth Healthcare decided to do something about it. And what's more entertaining than launching people out of an airplane? But don't worry, the tiny humans falling from the clouds will be professionals. The gravity-defying show starts in the 7 p.m. hour on Sunday, September 6th. 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

CBN Cincinnati's Rock Station. Hey, what's going on? It's Battle. So we are doing a fantasy football draft here at the office. And last year I was this close. I made it all the way to the championship and finished second, which means I basically spent the last year blaming one bad draft pick for ruining my life. So this year I'm trying something different. I would love to steal your strategy. Like, what's your bold fantasy football draft move? Quarterback way early than everybody else? Running backs immediately, or refusing to draft anybody from a team that you hate? Hit the talk back mic while listening on the iHeartRadio app. Give me your strategy for your fantasy football draft. I need help because I do not want Dave down the hall winning it again this year.

0: 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Bold fantasy football strategy. 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
1: So, honestly, I play the dumb, naive girl card and just be like, I don't know what I'm doing. I don't know about football. And then, like, I have some guy friends who will actually give me some of the picks that they really wanted for their team. And, I mean, it's been working for me. I've won 2 years in a row with that strategy. So, third time, I don't see why the third time won't work.
0: Yeah, although I can't use the whole, you know, dumb girl strategy because, well, I'm not a girl and I can't pull that off. But maybe, you know what? Maybe I'll let you do that for me and you could just draft my team. Good call, Kendra.
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